think of me. 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
0: 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I'm always craving an experience that feels dangerous. 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Cause it's the only way to feel like I'm not actually me.
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1: Neuer Nachschub von Dasha hier bei Sputnik. In ihrem neuen Song hört man quasi die Billig-Whisky-Flaschen klirren, die Klapperschlangen rasseln. 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
2: I've been trying to open up your eyes. I've said it, but you don't get it. So I went out tonight. I poured 3-4 shots of whiskey. I danced around till I was dizzy. 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